Hi, Frank Delay here from Pikes Peak National Bank. In sports, when the game's on the line, you don't want confusion. You want a clear call and a team you trust. Banking should feel the same way. When you have a question, you should get a real answer from someone who knows your business. Not a system, not a script, not AI. 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

0: 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Here's Linnell Willingham.
1: Got a lot more to get into. 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About a half hour left to go in the

0: 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Here's Linnell Willingham.
1: Got a lot more to get into. Here on 101 Sports Night, Youngest and Charles and Willingham rocking out with you as we get you up to 3 a.m. Eastern Time. About a half hour left to go in the program. We've talked all things NBA tonight. We do have a little football on the docket later on today. It was an interesting Tuesday night. And when I say interesting, I mean a history-making Tuesday night. Mbappe breaking the record for the most goals in a World Cup knockout matches and moved within one goal of Lionel Messi's overall tournament mark as he lit the lamp twice as France got out to a dominant 3-0 win over Sweden at MetLife in East Rutherford. For France, their victory, the biggest in a World Cup knockout match since 1998. With the win, they now advance to the round of 16, where they will lock horns with Paraguay. As far as the United States men's national team is concerned, that group

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I don't want to use the word babysitter because I think that is more mean than it needs to be. But what I will say is this. When I read that report from Mark Stein, the Denver Nuggets we know are ahem quite frugal when it comes to their personnel. Coaching staff, front office, right? Okay. So if you're a team that likes to cut corners financially and you're not in love with David Adelman, that you truly have an issue with him, because at the very least, this says that they're not completely sold on David Adelman. So don't believe anything they tell you in terms of their belief level in David Adelman, because clearly they don't believe in him that much. I mean, this is like the all-star coaching staff that the Broncos put around Vance Joseph. That should have been a sign that they didn't believe Vance Joseph was ready for the gig. But here's what you can do if you're the Denver Nuggets. You look for somebody, let's say a Jason Kidd, a Stan Van Gundy, a Jeff Van Gundy. You know, throw out any name you want. I'm not pointing to anyone in particular. You bring them in. You're not offering them the head coaching gig. You're offering them an assistant head coaching gig. That's a different tax bracket, my friend. You're not getting paid. We can't pay you more than we pay David Adelman. How can we do that? How can we have the back, pretend to have the back of our head coach and pay his assistant more than him? So you get a head coach, a proven head coach, for less than you pay David Adelman. And if David Adelman falters, you see where I'm going with this? You can fire David Adelman and you have a proven NBA head coach for pennies on the dollar. That's absolute. And I'm not saying that the plan here is to absolutely fire David Adelman. I think they believe in him enough that that's not what this is about. But this is, we haven't seen anything to make us 100% sold on this guy. So if we bring in a guy that's done the job before to be his top assistant, maybe it helps David Adelman all the more. But if David Adelman still isn't getting it and still doesn't look to be the next championship coach for the Denver Nuggets, we have an easy decision. We fire him and we don't have to pay this other guy any more money because he's already under contract. And I, for one, by the way, now I'm not a huge fan of how frugal the Kroenke Sports Empire is. I will tell you, I am all about this idea. I'm all about this idea because I'm not sold on David Adelman. I think he should have been fired. And I think that this is great because you bring in one of the guys that we thought would be a good replacement for David Adelman now, and you got him on the bench ready to go if David Adelman falters this year. So whether it's Jeff or Stan Van Gundy, Jason Kidd, Doc Rivers, I actually don't want to throw in Doc Rivers because that's not a good idea. But that's what this is for. And I am all for it, although in a world where you're not trying to cut corners financially, why didn't you just fire David Adelman? If you knew he wasn't the guy, if you knew he didn't do anything last year to earn your trust, then why even stick it out? Right? Gerard Mayo in New England, that kind of thinking. Didn't work, wasn't the guy we thought he was going to be, on to the next. But understanding the way that the Kroenke Sports Empire works, this is the next best thing. So we'll see if the Nuggets are able

I just retweeted a video from June Lee, who is a really good investigative sports reporter that maybe has some ideas on why the Boston Celtics took such a garbage return for Jaylen Brown, and it has to do with private equity. I'll let you watch the video for yourself. If you follow me at Gingerly Tweets, I retweeted it, or you can follow June Lee, J-O-O-N-L-E-E. That would be well worth your follow as well.